0: came back four and the body was gone. All that was left was the stone. The sword it was on, 2 feet on 2 wings, blood and meat from the bone. A risen kingdom with no mobile phones, just faithful messengers. Every day is being used in mysterious ways, and everything is the cost with some pain. Some lonely days, Jehovah knows, high on the throne, Christ to the right. This pen can't write the sights of my home. In spite of miracles, doubt abounds, octave with tentacles. I can't make it without the faith to know it's only Christ that writes the fights of unknown. I can't make it without the faith to know it's only Christ that writes the fights of unknown. I can't make it without the faith to know it's only Christ that writes the fights.
1: Web Rádio e